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5: That is impossible. This Mr. Wen promised to cooperate with us. How can he do this?
3: 扎克先生，凡事皆有可能。
5: I think we don't have the reason to stay here. So let's get out of here.
3: 扎克先生，我们是不打不相识。我还是那句话，进能赢得起，退能输得起，一路平安。

0: 去香格里拉。好。Hello.
1: Please allow me to introduce. This is our assistant to the chairman of the board, Ye Zifan. He will fully represent my side and negotiate with you.
2: I knew him, the son of Chairman Ye. Pleased to meet you.
3: It's my honor to meet you.
2: It's my pleasure.
3: We are here and stand for Wei International to present our ideas to you. You know, we obtained the right to develop the NACO laterite through bidding. I wanted that. Does it still count?
2: Yes, of course. I can personally guarantee you that the right to develop is still owned by you.
3: Okay. Well, the NACO laterite still belongs to us, so we have the right to the annex we want.Including to precise and refine.
2: We have no restrictions on your rights. We just hope that you can build the processing plant in our country.
3: That sounds great. The processing industry in your country certainly helps you solve the problem of labor force. But have you ever thought a domestic processing plant will be facing shutdown?
2: If I remember correctly, your country always advocates mutual benefit to build a community of all human destiny. Then why can't you let us catch up with your faster growing train?
4: Zifan, 我觉得你根本没有谈判的经验，怎么对方几句话就把你给说服了？别忘了，咱们的责任是要说服对方。让他放弃在本土建造基地的念头。你倒可好，三下五除二，没话说了。
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0: Our next plan about the exhibition is about his memories in Shanghai.
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1: Normally in the Bund, many people here, they walk very fast. It's so different in the morning because people more chill here. They do many activities.
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0: Every year they keep changing, like from like only like three tower, and then later after like several years we have that.They open like that MAP, the museum art.
2: 2008年，安迪卡毕业于印度尼西亚古纳德玛大学的信息技术专业。在大学时期，安迪卡结识了自己的女朋友拉菲利。两个人在印度尼西亚工作了两年后，决定换一个城市生活。
0: I do some research about Shanghai. Shanghai is like the multicultural country, and then

0: At that time, there's a big opportunity open for many foreigners. So that's why I take that chance because I know Shanghai it will be like international city soon. Then.
1: 拉菲利在大学时期主修中文，他给安迪卡讲了许多关于中国的文化和故事，这些信息组成了安迪卡对中国的第一印象。

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0: After I've been living here for 3 years, no, because actually.Other than Shanghai, I've been doing like different project in different city, but I always come back to Shanghai. It's very convenient in Shanghai, especially for the foreigner. There is no difficulty to speak because people here also willing to speak English. So I think Shanghai is the best place for foreigner.
1: 在上海生活的安迪卡惊叹于上海的变化之快。他觉得自己需要将这一切记录下来。2017年，安迪卡购买了自己的第一台相机，他至今还记得当时自己用相机拍下第一张照片的情景。
0: My picture technique at that time is not good, but I remember there's a one scene the red building near Shanghai Expo. So I remember there's a one moment I take that picture and.Suddenly that I can see that the red pavilion with the red bus.
1: 尽管当时的拍照水平有限，但相机拍摄的第一张照片帮助安迪卡开启了在上海的摄影之旅。在一次次拍摄中，他逐渐发现了照片背后的特别含义。
0: There's some scene that cannot be repeated, so I always trying to chase that moment.Like I always waiting in my photography, waiting for the weather, waiting for the scene, waiting for the moment that pass if I take picture.
1: 最开始，安迪卡只想单纯记录下自己眼中的上海，但让他没想到的是，自己拍摄的照片很快就进入了大众的视野内。2020年。安迪卡受邀参加《镜头下的友谊》主题摄影展。
0: They want to see how Shanghai in the eyes of the Indonesian photographer. So they invite the other two photographers to join this exhibition. So we help them to submit some picture about Shanghai and also the Indonesian event that held in Shanghai.
1: 安迪卡精心挑选了几张照片参加展览，他希望让更多人看到自己眼中的上海。2019年，安迪卡曾在外滩拍摄了一张放风筝老人的照片。老人名叫顾锦新，今年95岁，放风筝已经有30多年，是外滩的一位明星。顾锦新的家里有他亲手制作的100多种风筝。上海人放风筝有很悠久的历史，沪语中把风筝称为鹞子。在上海外滩有一群爱放风筝的老人，顾锦新是其中年龄最长、放风筝时间最久的。
0: I always take picture of this uncle at the bun only, and also when this is the first time when he brought the big kite with the chicken inside.Yeah. So it's really nice weather. He really happy to carry those because he even posed in front of us.
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0: At the beginning, I was thinking like, how do I go sell this picture? Because I'm the one who print like the bigger print. After you got that experience, you understand that the exhibition is not about selling print. I really love

0: the part when I explain the picture to my visitor, like how I take those morning, evening, and the night at the same time, the same spot.
1: 探索之旅黄浦江摄影展受到了许多人的关注，其中最受欢迎的就是安迪卡的一张作品。他将早中晚三个时间段黄浦江的照片拼在一起，构成了一张十分特别的图片。
0: I put the tape at the Japu Bridge to make sure I put my tripod on the same position. 5 a.m., 6 p.m., and 7. I also want people know like Waitan. If you visit them in different timing, they have their own beauty.During sunrise, during sunset, at night.
1: 凭借着多次拍摄外滩的经验，安迪卡在照片里加入了自己发现的独属于外滩的惊喜瞬间。
0: The night scene there is very special. You know why? Because there's only one time at the bun showing all red. If you keep pay attention to the bun light, during a specific time, the color is different.So I already know when I want like the specific color.
1: 凭借着这组照片，安迪卡收获了许多好评。他很感谢上海给他带来的机会。在上海，每年会举办上千场展览，来自全球各地的艺术家来到这里展出自己的作品。上海也为他们提供了机会和便利。
0: I do photography, they open for any exhibition, they also helping us to get more exposure. Even though we are not professional, like some exhibition that I follow, they let foreigner to take picture about some district in Shanghai and do exhibition.
1: 除了黄浦江畔的美丽风景，安迪卡最喜欢拍摄的就是在上海生活的人。为了能拍到人们最自然的生活，安迪卡经常和上海摄影师社团的朋友们组织城市漫步摄影活动。安迪卡是社团的组织者，这个社团几乎由一半的中国人和一半的外国人组成。
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4: Hello, I'm Theo. I'm from Romania. 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
5: Hi, everyone. My name is Junyi. You also can call me JY.
6: Okay. My name is Carlos. I've been here a few times. I'm from Mexico.
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1: Today, we are put aside of the technical part, so it's mostly about the storytelling. Like from last our previous photo walk, we trying to take picture of the surrounded.
0: 安迪卡简单介绍过后，大家分组行动，开始寻找最理想的拍摄地。

0: If you see like some like Waimai uniform, like that one is like probably the like working in a hotel. Like you start making story, like what is their real job?
1: 两个小时的活动，让安迪卡和社团成员都收获了满意的照片。在社团里，成员们的关系十分亲密。作为组织者的安迪卡，无疑是当中人缘最好的一个。
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4: He's very welcoming. Like every time you join the community, you feel like you meet some people you've known before, but actually everyone, like a lot of people are new. But people just are very open and helpful. Yeah, that makes me feel very great.
5: Oh, he's an amazing guy. He's a great musician and a very good photographer. We had an exhibition together, and yeah, very happy.Very happy for him to be my friend.
1: 从2017年到现在，上海摄影师社团已经成立了九年，举办了上百次的城市漫步活动，成员们通过镜头看到了不一样的上海。
4: I do join this photo box time to time when I have time. It's a great way to meet new people, to explore more of the city, to get into Chinese culture more, and to just hang out with amazing people because this community is very, very friendly and just a great way to make friends.
0: We're trying to get to capture the moment, right? So within that moment, we can tell like Shanghai is developing or there's so many changes in Shanghai, so.We always trying to go like the new place, new location. Makes me like always trying to bring my camera and go outside and find that place. That's the thing that makes me know Shanghai better.
1: 安迪卡在上海的大街小巷漫步，记录下了很多人的最美瞬间。但他最难忘的还是老朋友顾锦欣灿烂的笑容。他希望能为他再拍几张照片，放在这次的摄影展中。
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1: It's not about only about the band, but it's about the friendship now.
2: Yeah.
1: Because at the beginning, we don't know each other. We everyone here speak very less. Like how we communicate, just like hi, and then this is our music. And then after that, we been through like doing road trip together, and then it's become more friendship.
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1: Shanghai is really open to any art form because like for me as foreigner, I mean not only photography but music as well like